help me. Jesus is the way. Say that right there. Jesus is the way. There you go.

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1: 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Hey there, I'm Amanda on J103. Maybe it's a neighbor who got to go on a fancy vacation, or maybe somebody just bought a brand new boat, or they moved into a bigger house, nicer neighborhood, got that major promotion, and we're just over here wondering, when do I get that thing that promises satisfaction? Well, the truth is, none of it does, right? We can provide a little bit of happiness, a little bit of family fun. However, that true satisfaction that we are looking for doesn't come from a toy, doesn't come from status, doesn't come from influence. It comes from the one, the way, the truth, the life, and that one is Jesus.
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4: We'll drop down to 67 degrees by Tuesday morning. Partly cloudy, another humid high of 90 on Tuesday afternoon. Only a slight 10% chance of an isolated shower or storm. Wednesday, we're going to have a high of 88. It will be muggy, but we're also going to see a front moving in. That means scattered showers and thunderstorms on and off through the day. 85 with scattered showers and storms on Thursday. Download the Local 3 weather app, free for iPhone and Android. I'm Chief Meteorologist David Carnes for the Local 3 Storm Alert Team.
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0: Her name is Tasha Lee, and that's Worship Through It's on J103. Hey there, I'm Amanda, and I heard her talk recently about worship. And she said there are days when it's easy because everything is going great, but then there are other days when it feels like nothing is quite right, and we make that choice to worship anyway. And she shared a trick that she uses. She literally takes her hands and points them up toward the sky. So when I do that, that physical movement gets my heart and my brain in a better place. And even if I'm in a valley, it allows me to worship God simply by doing that movement.
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0: If you were at J-Fest on Saturday, you heard a lot of great songs and you heard a lot of great testimonies talking about the love of God, but most of us don't get an opportunity to take a stage of that size. Hey there, I'm Amanda on J103. But you know what we do have? We have these lives that God has given us. We have our neighborhoods, we have our schools, we have our churches and our communities, and maybe we don't get a chance to stand on a big stage and share all the words and all the Bible verses and all the things, but we do have the ability to show kindness to someone who's going through a rough time. We have a chance to extend patience and grace. We get a chance to show forgiveness because we have been forgiven. And maybe it's not all about the words we say after all. It's about the way our lives can preach.
1: 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See a good roof? Chances are it's a Langley.
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0: So in this graduation season, we have a lot of our teenagers who have felt like that from time to time. Hey, I'm Amanda on J103, feeling like they just don't fit in, feeling like everybody's hanging out and they didn't invite me, feeling like maybe they don't have their place. And unfortunately, sometimes those feelings don't just hang out in high school, do they? When we start a new job, when we enter into a new situation, we wonder, how am I going to find my footing? How am I going to find my place? Well, until we do, remember how loved you are, even when you feel like a black sheep, even when it feels like you've made a lot of mistakes and you haven't gotten it all right. Jesus has incredible love for you. And if you were one of those sheep that wandered off, he would leave everybody else behind to come and find you.
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2: We'll drop down to 67 degrees by Tuesday morning. Partly cloudy, another humid high of 90 on Tuesday afternoon. Only a slight 10% chance of an isolated shower or storm. Wednesday, we're going to have a high of 88. It will be muggy, but we're also going to see a front moving in. That means scattered showers and thunderstorms on and off through the day. 85 with scattered showers and storms on Thursday. Download the Local 3 weather app, free for iPhone and Android. I'm Chief Meteorologist David Carnes for the Local 3 Storm Alert Team.
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0: love. From Toby Mac, that's Nothing Sweeter on J103. Hey, I'm Amanda. Is anybody else planning a graduation party right now? And you kind of like get out of your mind when it comes to like food and making sure everything is covered. Over the weekend, my husband and I made 600 mini cookies, hoping that that's enough for the maybe 100 people that are coming to our party. And you know, paper towel math, where you're not exactly sure, like, is this roll a better deal or is this one? We're doing that with like deli sandwiches right now. We bought a certain number of buns. We bought a couple packages of deli meat and cheese. And now we have to figure out the math to make sure these sandwiches are not only equal, but there's enough for everybody. At this point, we're just doing our best trying to get through this thing. But man, I will be super glad when this thing is over this weekend.
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back of the bed. Wide eyed dreaming about a Nashville skyline. Naive enough to think that it's my time. Singing about pipe dreams, hanging on by a heartstring. 100 doors kept on closing for the one.

0: It is a grace that holds on to us even when we have totally let go. That was Phil Wickham on J103. Hey there, I'm Amanda, and that grace means that we get to have so many things that we don't deserve. First and foremost, we get to have forgiveness. We get to have opportunity for new life. When we think about all the little gifts we've been given during this busy time of year, during this graduation season, end of the year parties, and field day, just the fact that we get to enjoy these things really is a gift. And I know we've got a bunch of kids going every which way, and sometimes it feels like a burden or an obligation, but maybe we can flip it a little bit and look at those things as gifts that we do not deserve. However, God gives them to us anyway.
1: 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See a good roof? Chances are it's a Langley.
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2: 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Look, I got a

0: And some of us, when we watch our kids walk across that stage at graduation, we're like, good for you. But yeah, I made it too. Hey there, I'm Amanda on J103. You know what they say, the days are long, but the years are short. And isn't that so, so true? When they're toddlers, it feels like every day is like one day after the next, and we're not making any progress. And we're just eating peanut butter sandwiches and blowing noses and not having any adult conversations at all. And then you get into elementary school and things get a little busy. And then when they're teenagers, you get the attitude and you get the friend and you get the influences and the phone and all the things. But man, when you add it up, it really is a beautiful experience to be able to bring a child not only into the world, but to take them up and through graduation and whatever those next plans are. Something I have to remind myself is healthy birds leave the nest, even if it's really hard for that mama bird to watch them go.
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3: We'll drop down to 67 degrees by Tuesday morning. Partly cloudy, another humid high of 90 on Tuesday afternoon. Only a slight 10% chance of an isolated shower or storm. Wednesday, we're going to have a high of 88. It will be muggy, but we're also going to see a front moving in. That means scattered showers and thunderstorms on and off through the day. 85 with scattered showers and storms on Thursday. Download the Local 3 weather app, free for iPhone and Android. I'm Chief Meteorologist David Carnes for the Local 3 Storm Alert Team.
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0: from Colton Dixon. That's Build the Boat on J103. Hey there, I'm Amanda. And we want to extend a huge thank you to all of the volunteers for making J-Fest a massive success on Saturday. It is no small undertaking to invite the entire community out to Tennessee River Park to make sure there is parking and food and bathrooms and the artists are taken care of. And the list goes on and on and on. It was an incredible day because of our volunteer support. Thank you so much if you were a part of it. And if you weren't, it's fun. Be listening for opportunities to get involved for next year.
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0: Truly, when we consider all the things that God has done for us, a simple thank you just doesn't feel like enough. Hey, I'm Amanda on J103, and I know a lot of us are going through pictures right now because we're getting stuff ready for kids' graduation parties. And it seems like no time at all between when that newborn baby came home from the hospital and now they're heading off into their whole new life. You look at all those little moments in between. There were moments that were hard. There were moments where I wondered if we were going to pull our hair out, but also so many great moments as well. And truly, when it comes to that gift of being able to raise a child and send them out, thank you really isn't enough.
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0: high.
1: That whole gratitude thing, it is kind of like a muscle. The more we work it, the stronger it's going to get. Hey there, I'm Amanda on J103. So maybe as we get ready to wrap up a Monday, a very busy Monday, one that had a lot of things going on, we can look back and think of maybe 3, 5, 10 things that we are thankful for. Transportation to get to work, a couple dollars so we could buy the food to pack a lunch today. Maybe there was something even bigger that happened, like a big promotion at work, or something went really, really right. It's so easy to get so busy and bogged down by all the craziness of life. Let's not forget to take a few minutes to stop and say thank you.
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6: We'll drop down to 67 degrees by Tuesday morning. Partly cloudy, another humid high of 90 on Tuesday afternoon. Only a slight 10% chance of an isolated shower or storm. Wednesday, we're going to have a high of 88. It will be muggy, but we're also going to see a front moving in. That means scattered showers and thunderstorms on and off through the day. 85 with scattered showers and storms on Thursday. Download the Local 3 weather app, free for iPhone and Android. I'm Chief Meteorologist David Carnes for the Local 3 Storm Alert Team.
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0: It is so easy to numb out through substances, through watching TV, through endless scrolling, but it truly is only Jesus for our pain. Hey, I'm Amanda on J103. Thank you so much for making us a part of your night tonight. We love being a part of the community alongside you. And another huge thank you to all the volunteers that made J-Fest a massive success. It's always one of those things where it's like, okay, we've made the plans. Now, God, you got to come in and do something big. And he absolutely did. So thank you for being a part of it. We're already excited about what he's going to do for next year.
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1: 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It's another warm morning.
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1: It's another warm morning out there with temperatures in the mid to upper 60s. This afternoon, we'll climb into the upper 80s to low 90s with plenty of humidity and only a slim chance of a passing shower. Tonight, quiet conditions with temperatures back in the 60s. Wednesday, we'll have a better chance of afternoon showers and storms with temperatures still in the mid to upper 80s. For the latest, be sure to download the Local 3 weather app. I'm Storm Alert Meteorologist Clay Smith. It's another warm morning out there with temperatures

upper 80s to low 90s with plenty of humidity and only a slim chance of a passing shower. Tonight, quiet conditions with temperatures back in the 60s. Wednesday, we'll have a better chance of afternoon showers and storms with temperatures still in the mid to upper 80s. For the latest, be sure to download the Local 3 weather app. I'm Storm Alert Meteorologist Clay Smith.

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1: It's a father's child. 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
1: It's election day in Georgia. Voters are heading back to the polls today for the third time this year as they participate in the primary midterm election. The sheriff's office is now looking into the

0: Good morning. I'm Michelle Herron, and here are your J103 headlines from the Local 3 newsroom. It's Election Day in Georgia. Voters are heading back to the polls today for the third time this year as they participate in the primary midterm election. You can vote between 7 this morning and 7 this evening. In Hickson, a mobile home is a total loss after an early morning fire Monday. Crews with Dallas-Bay Fire and Rescue responded to the home around 3 in the morning and found it fully engulfed in flames. Authorities say the mobile home had been vacant for years. The sheriff's office is now looking into the cause. That's your Local 3 News on J103.
1: 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It is so awesome. It's those things that I dreamed about as a kid. Wouldn't it be great to have a moon bounce in the water? Well, now you got it.
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0: hope and encouragement from Lauren Daigle, and let it be a hallelujah. Hey, I want to give you a heads up this morning, kind of traffic when it matters here. Watch out for some lane shifts as you're on your way into work this morning. I-75 right there heading south, so you're coming towards Chattanooga around Shallowford Road. You know, they're doing all that construction there near the mall to add in new ramps and all new entrances and exits from the interstate. And so now if you're coming south on I-75, you're going to have to be shifting over because of those lanes for the construction. Remember, that just means progress.
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0: J103. That's Matt Maher and Gonna Be All Right. Well, we're going to pack up, take the morning show here real quickly down to the Trade and Convention Center in Chattanooga, because today is the area-wide leadership prayer breakfast. And that doesn't mean you have to be a boss or you have to be in political office or anything like that. Anyone can come for breakfast. There is a mission cost when you get there. There may be some tickets still left for that. But we're going to be gathering together and praying for you. So come on down. It's all over with at 8:30. It's from breakfast starts, I think, like around 6:45 or something like that, till 8:30. So come on down and see us. We'll be down there for the area-wide Chattanooga Leadership Prayer Breakfast.
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0: J103 with We Are Messengers, and that's faith, hope, and love. Hi, good morning. I'm Ted, and we have moved the morning show now down to the lobby of the Chattanooga Trade and Convention Center. I think they just call it the Chattanooga Convention Center these days. But we're here in the hallway. It's a beautiful convention center. If you've never been here before, a lot of incredible events happen here. But this one here is probably one of the most important events all year long because of what it means, because of what it does. It's the Chattanooga Area Leadership Prayer Breakfast. Who's it for? Anybody. And we're going to talk about that a little bit later on this morning. And you can still get some tickets. There are still some tickets available that you can purchase to come to this. The buffet starts at about 6:45, and then the program begins right at 7, and it ends right at 8:30. They're very good about that, getting you in and out the door so that way you can get on with your day and back to work. What is it? Well, for 47 years, leaders here in Chattanooga have hosted this event to pull together people of all walks of life in the Tennessee Valley to come together to pray. That's it. There's no other reason. There's no political justification for it. It's just to do what God's word says about if my people who are would humble themselves and call on my name, then he would hear from heaven and would answer our prayers. And so that's what it is. We're coming alongside of our, well, where we live and our nation and all of that to pray. And so if you have a chance this morning, if you don't have any other plans and you can make it down here, I encourage you to do that. An incredible speaker today. Speaker Barry E. Butch Wilmore. If you remember the Starliner mission a couple of years ago that went up into space, it was supposed to have only been up for about 8 days. 8 days now. Imagine packing on a trip on vacation for 8 days, and then it extended to 9 months. That's how long they were stuck up there in space until NASA could get them back. So, but he's going to be sharing about that. He's a believer. He loves the Lord, and we're going to be hearing about that. So come on down, hang out with us. By the way, forecast wise, it looks great this morning, but you might want to keep that umbrella handy. 70 degrees with some showers in the area, and going to get up to 89 this afternoon as those showers kind of filter away here. It's going to be a beautiful morning. I hope you're ready for it. I'm Ted on J103.
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0: J103 with Matthew West, and don't stop praying. And that goes so well with this morning's prayer breakfast that we're at right here, the Chattanooga Area Leadership Prayer Effect. Before we go, I got to tell you this. This is funny. You talk about the ways that God keeps you humble. A minute ago, we had this incredible young lady, well, older lady that just walked by, and she's all ready for the Chattanooga Area Prayer Leadership Prayer Breakfast here, and she said, I just want you to know you all are my favorite radio station. And I said, oh, well, thank you so much. And she went, you're moody, right? Oh, no, ma'am, we're not, but that's a great radio station. So humble, keep me humble. And prayer does that too, because it helps us realize that we're not in control. And I am so grateful for that, because if I was in control, I'd have everything all messed up. But God is. And that's what prayer is all about, is calling out to Him and just reminding ourselves that it's Him that sustains us. It's He that does that. Well, we're here broadcasting at the Chattanooga Area Leadership Prayer Breakfast for 47 years. Christian men and women and students have been gathering here on this morning to be able to have a breakfast, an incredible breakfast buffet here at the Trade and Convention Center, and then to worship, to pray, to hear a great speaker today, and then to be done with all that by 8:30 and to get on about your day. And so there are still, I believe, some tickets available. Not many, but there are still some tickets available. If you're downtown or going to be downtown here in the next little bit, they're going to open up the buffet lines here in about 20 minutes, and you'll be able to start that. And then the program begins at 7 a.m. on the nose, and will be done by 8:30. So come on down and be a part of that if you are. Or if not, if you're like, Ted, there's no way I could be down there. I got kids to get to school and all that. I get it. I understand that. But you can still be in a spirit of prayer today, can't you? As we're all gathering together here in the convention center to pray, you could be praying where you are in your world and in your life and in your cars or wherever you're headed this morning. And so we're going to have a little bit of time of prayer once the once the prayer breakfast gets started. I'm going to be leading us in some times of prayer here on the radio to kind of match up with what's going on inside. It's going to be a beautiful morning. I'm Ted here at the Chattanooga Leadership Area Prayer Breakfast on J103.
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2: It's another warm morning out there with temperatures in the mid to upper 60s. This afternoon, we'll climb into the upper 80s to low 90s with plenty of humidity and only a slim chance of a passing shower. Tonight, quiet conditions with temperatures back in the 60s. Wednesday, we'll have a better chance of afternoon showers and storms with temperatures still in the mid to upper 80s. For the latest, be sure to download the Local 3 weather app. I'm Storm Alert Meteorologist Clay Smith.
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0: J103 with We the Kingdom, and that's Rescue Me. Hi, good morning. I'm Ted. 70 degrees, some showers in the area, so you might want to have that umbrella handy as you're heading out today. Not going to be a total washout today by any means, and not everybody will see rain today, so we'll keep that in mind. Clay Smith will be along here in a little bit with your complete forecast. I'm broadcasting this morning from indoors. We're down in the Trade and Convention Center here in downtown Chattanooga for the 47th annual Prayer Breakfast that's getting ready to kick off here in a little bit. And this is a big deal. It's not just a couple of people gathering together in prayer, but you know what? That's just as powerful, a couple of people gathering together. It's everybody coming together here, leaders of all walks of life, church leaders, government leaders, family leaders, school leaders, all coming together. And you know, I honestly believe that if you have given your life to Jesus Christ, guess what? You are a leader. Because God calls us to lead this world to Him. Our role is to lead people to that saving relationship with Jesus. And so you are a leader. And so that's why this prayer breakfast is so successful. It's all walks of life, all ages, people coming together. What I'm looking at right now is a bunch of brothers and sisters in Christ greeting each other. Some of them haven't seen in a long time. Some of them work together, and here they are meeting up in the lobby so they can go in and sit at their team's table, their company's table, or whatever, their ministry's table inside. Have a good breakfast is going to start here in about 6 minutes or so. Hope you had a good breakfast this morning too. And then right at 7 a.m., things are going to get started off with worship, with prayer, with praise, and then an incredible speaker by the name of Barry Butch Wilmore. If you're familiar with the Starliner last year, the Starliner historic launch, he was on board that went up to the International Space Station, and he was only supposed to be there for about a week. That's it. Can you imagine packing to go on vacation for a week, and then your trip ends up to be 9 to 10 months? Goodness gracious. I wonder what you did for clean underwear. But anyway, they take care of it up there on the Starliner, I'm sure. But they were up there cooped up together on that for that period of time. And his faith kept him sane, kept him stable, kept him focused in the right way. And he's got an incredible testimony. He's going to be sharing that to everybody this morning. So I hope that you, if you have time and you're available, that you'll come down and be a part of that. If not, you can be in a spirit of prayer. And we're going to kind of let you get a feel of that, because from 7 till 8:30 or 9 o'clock, we're going to be praying here from time to time, different ways, and ask you to pray with us. But remember, if you're driving, keep your eyes open, okay, and your head on the wheels, all right? Want to make sure you're safe that way. I'm Ted here at the 47th Annual Prayer Breakfast on J103.
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0: J103 with Hopeful. That's the name of the group, and everything is better. Hi, I'm Ted, and you meet some of the most coolest people here at the Chattanooga Area Prayer Breakfast, Leadership Prayer Breakfast, including this young lady, a military lady that just walked up, and she was at J-Fest Saturday. Incredible story about what she does and how the stuffed bear that she has been with her on deployments and all over the place. And it was at J-Fest Saturday, and she had all of our air staff take pictures with it. And so she said, "You were stuck on the stage, so here, I didn't get a picture. So I just got to take a picture with a teddy bear." And that was cool. I've also met a lot of other great people, other walks of life. Some of our meteorologists here in town, our law enforcement. We've seen a lot of state troopers go walking through here. Here comes Mr. Mayor right now, Weston Womp, walking by, and our police chief right there coming by. And so great to see those guys there. And this event, it brings together all of these walks of life to pray, to share together, to encourage each other, and to lift up our city and to go before God's throne to say, here we are, and this is who we are and what we're doing. And God, would you please bless our nation, bless our city, bless our state. This morning, as you are out and about, if you're downtown Chattanooga, there are still a few tables and seats that are available. If you want to come on by and purchase a ticket, you can do that. It'll be worth your while, I promise you. The program starts at 7 o'clock. I can smell the breakfast right now. They're starting to serve through the buffet lines. So come on down and enjoy that. And then a speaker by the name of Butch Wilmore, a NASA astronaut, is here. He was aboard the Starline that was stuck in space for about 9 or 10 months. You remember that story last year? Well, he's not stuck now. In fact, he's here at the Trade and Convention Center, and he's going to be speaking this morning, sharing his testimony, his story. And so I hope you'll come and to hear that and be a part of it. If not, here coming up here for the next hour and a half, 2 hours, we're going to be praying, and we're going to be asking you to join us and to pray with us. Keep your hand on the steering wheel, okay? 70 degrees now, showers in the area, so be aware of that as we're getting started. Hi, I'm Ted. Hope you have an awesome day here on J103.
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2: Good morning. I'm Michelle Herron, and here are your J103 headlines from the Local 3 Newsroom. It's Election Day in Georgia. Voters are heading back to the polls today for the third time this year as they participate in the primary midterm election. You can vote between 7 this morning and 7 this evening. In Hickson, a mobile home is a total loss after an early morning fire Monday. Crews with Dallas Bay Fire and Rescue responded to the home around 3 in the morning and found it fully engulfed in flames. Authorities say the mobile home had been vacant for years. The sheriff's office is now looking into the cause. That's your Local 3 News on J103.
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0: Father, let it be. That's Sidewalk Prophets. Hi, good morning. I'm Ted, and the 47th annual prayer breakfast here in Chattanooga has begun. It just started a few moments ago. The prayers are getting ready to fire up here and people sharing testimonies. And then Speaker Barry Butch Wilmore, one of those astronauts that was stranded in space last year for a lot longer, was up there. But so while the prayer is going on inside and people are getting started there, I thought we would pray this morning. Now, if you're driving, keep your eyes open, okay? There's an election going on in many states and many areas in our country, including Georgia, North Georgia. I've got to make sure I go vote later on today. I didn't have a chance to early vote. So I just want us to pray. I want us to pray for God's will to be done. And I want us to pray for our government leaders and that everything would go well. Can I pray? Hey, God, thank you for this day. Thank you, Lord, that here in America, you've given us the freedom to be able to step up and to vote and to choose who we want to represent us and to serve us in government. And so, Lord, I pray that today we all would do that. That we all would get up and we would go and pray and ask for your will, your purpose, your plan, and that we would just be faithful and obedient to vote in that way. God, even if it means that we're voting for somebody we may think is probably not going to get elected, God, I just pray that we would vote what you tell us to. And Lord, you have used opportunities like that to put the person in office that most people didn't think would get there. But Lord, we trust you. Now, we may also be voting for the popular one, the one that's most popular. And if that's what you've led us to do, then I pray that. And God, I just pray that we would go and we would exercise our right to vote today. Thank you, Lord, for that privilege. In your name we pray. Amen.
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0: Hi, I'm Ted, and my wife Amy is hanging out with us here too, and we are both patients of Dr. Wall's Be the New You. 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Yeah, they track that too. 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What are you most excited about?
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0: let's have your way. So important, isn't it? Your way, God, not my way, your way. Right now, going on behind me here is the 47th annual prayer breakfast here in Chattanooga, the Chattanooga Area Leadership Prayer Breakfast. In just a couple of minutes, taking to the stage is going to be Barry Butch Wilmore, a United States NASA astronaut, one of the guys that was stuck up in space for that long period of time. He's a Tennessee resident and things, and so we're so grateful how God used them. Hey, as we're praying, as they're praying behind us here, I want us to pray too, and I want us to pray right now for our national leaders. As we prayed a little while ago for the election going on right now, we're choosing to elect in some places governors and some places people that are going to represent us moving forward. And so I want us to pray for all of our leaders right now, those that are facing re-election, those who aren't. Let's just pray for them that God would give them and grant them the wisdom that they need. God, thank you. Thank you for our leaders. Lord, I'm honored and humbled every time I get a chance to meet them and pray with them, even if they're on the opposite side of the aisle from the way that I vote or the way that I choose to vote. God, you have placed them in authority for a time such as this. And Lord, we just pray for their leadership, whether good or bad, that it's doing your purposes, Father, for us and our country. Give them wisdom. Give them understanding. Give them a heart for you, Lord. Thank you. In your name we pray. Amen.
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2: It's another warm morning out there with temperatures in the mid to upper 60s. This afternoon we'll climb into the upper 80s to low 90s with plenty of humidity and only a slim chance of a passing shower. Tonight, quiet conditions with temperatures back in the 60s. Wednesday, we'll have a better chance of afternoon showers and storms with temperatures still in the mid to upper 80s. For the latest, be sure to download the Local 3 weather app. I'm Storm Alert Meteorologist Clay Smith.
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It's J103 with Ellie Holcomb and Franny Cash. What a great song. Hey, let's jump into God's Word this morning as the area-wide leadership prayer breakfast is going on here right behind me in the Chattanooga Trade and Convention Center. You know, Isaiah 26:3 says, "You will keep him in perfect peace whose mind is stayed on you because he trusts in you." You know, fear and peace cannot coexist. It's impossible. One fills us with unease and anxiety. It feeds off difficult situations. The other allows us to rest and to breathe deeply despite our situations. Perfect peace is a doorway to joy and true contentment. In order to experience that perfect peace, though, it's crucial to trust God and to be obedient to His teachings and to take hope in His promises. Do you know, without fully trusting Him, true peace is impossible to grasp. God is the King of Peace. When fear or doubt and worry rear their ugly heads like they love to do, the only way to drive them away is with God's peace. Now, it doesn't eliminate the hardships, but it gives us the courage to survive them. His peace sustains us through every single difficult situation. Every single situation that even may be heavy laden with anxiety and fear. It even allows joy to grow where it seems impossible. Hey, God, multiply my faith so that our trust is grounded in only you. Defeat any fear in our lives with your perfect peace. May our eyes be on you and only you. Amen. So, are you constantly wavering between peace and fear? Do you trust in God completely to carry you through every trial you face? We sure can today, can't we? Here's Garrett Hornbuckle and Out of My Head on J103.

J103 with Garrett Hornbuckle, and that's Get Out of My Head. Song's called Out of My Head. But anyway, good morning. I'm Ted, and behind me is the 47th annual prayer breakfast here at the Chattanooga Trade and Convention Center, and speaker Butch Wilmore, United States astronaut, taking to the stage here in just a couple of minutes. And we're so grateful to be able to be here representing that, promoting this event. We love Tom Franciscan and his whole family and team that puts this on every year. Our friends from CBM, the Chattanooga Businessmen's

0: what you told me a couple of weeks ago. Why am I complaining about this certain thing when I should be praying about it instead? You're the one that has all the power and all the wisdom and all the discernment. And God, we pray for that. It does us no good to sit around and complain about our leaders. We need to be praying for them and holding them accountable. God, thank you for that opportunity that we have. In your name we pray. Amen.
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0: Shave 103, and he does. God uses all things. What we think are good, what we think are bad, God thinks they are worthy, and he allows us to experience both. Hi, I'm Ted, and here in the Chattanooga Convention Center for the Chattanooga Area Leadership Prayer Breakfast, the 47th year for this, too, by the way. 47 years. Can you believe that? 47 years of this area's leadership and people in our communities coming together to pray. I've seen members of every one of our local and police departments, Signal Mountain I saw, East Ridge I saw, Collegedale I saw, I even saw some of our county sheriffs here from Georgia and Tennessee, all coming together to pray. I've seen firefighters, I've seen students, I've seen teachers, I've seen pastors, of course, all here to pray. And right now, I want all of us to pray, because you know what? The word is not Chattanooga Area Leadership Prayer Breakfast. What does that mean? Who is leadership? Well, guess what? You are. I am. We've been called by God to be spiritual leaders to our community and those people in our circles. So I want us to pray for that right now. Again, if you're driving, keep your eyes open. Hey, God, thank you. Thank you for placing all of us in places of leadership, that we can come and we can share and we can let you be known in and through our life with everybody we meet. I pray that we would always be cognizant of that we represent you, a big God. Help us to be faithful in that, Lord. Thank you. Amen.
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2: Good morning. I'm Michelle Herron, and here are your J103 headlines from the Local 3 Newsroom. It's Election Day in Georgia. Voters are heading back to the polls today for the third time this year as they participate in the primary midterm election. You can vote between 7 this morning and 7 this evening. In Hickson, a mobile home is a total loss after an early morning fire Monday. Crews with Dallas Bay Fire and Rescue responded to the home around 3 in the morning and found it fully engulfed in flames. Authorities say the mobile home had been vacant for years. The sheriff's office is now looking into the cause. That's your Local 3 News on J103.
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0: J103. Boy, did he do a great job Saturday on the J-Fest stage. Bay Turner and Somebody's Praying. Okay, trying not to tie in corny song titles with puns and that type of stuff, but you know what? That's the truth. Somebody is actually praying right now for you. Somebody's praying. The Leadership Prayer Breakfast is going on right here behind us, the Chattanooga Area Leadership Prayer Breakfast. And we're praying for teachers and for schools and workplaces and all of that. And I want us to do our part here in the lobby and on the radio. So if you're driving, keep your eyes open. Don't close your eyes. Everybody else, pray along with us, okay? Hey, God, I thank you for our schools. I thank you for our teachers. I thank you, Lord, for the incredible job that's happened this year and the way that kids have learned and the way that teachers have taught. Lord, as we're getting ready for the summer, I pray for a safe summer. I pray that everybody is protected and you're watching out for them and caring for them. And God, I just pray that you would help us to be able to honor you and to be grateful for all that you've done. Thank you for our students, those graduated here in the last week or so, going to be graduating. And God, all those others are going to be promoting up into the next grade levels. Lord, thank you for allowing us to have incredible schools in our area and awesome teachers and administrators. In your name we pray. Amen.
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0: One of the biggest understatement songs ever. What an awesome God, from Phil Wickham. Good morning, I'm Ted, broadcasting today from the Chattanooga Area Leadership Prayer Breakfast. The 47th year for this. It's incredible. And it's going to be wrapping up here in just a couple of minutes. Butch Wilmore, former astronaut, NASA astronaut, one of the guys that was stuck in space, is actually on the stage speaking right now. I've gotten to hear a little bit of his testimonies. I've been jumping back and forth here with you. And I want us to pray. I want us to pray for our area. I want us to pray for God's will and not our own and all those things. But right now, let's pray for let's pray for unity. How about that? Unity in our areas of leadership. God, I pray right now that you would bless us and protect us and keep us looking to you for the answers. God, for all of our politicians, those that serve us in the mayor's office and the city mayor, county mayor's office, and all of our local government's offices and all of those, God, I pray for unity. I pray that everyone would be together and focusing and supporting and encouraging those who lead us and protect us. Help us to be able to lock arms and not hold up our fists when it comes to making decisions about what we think needs to happen. God, I pray that we would start every one of those conversations on our knees, looking up to you for that unity. Thank you, Jesus. I know it was important because that's exactly what you prayed for the night that you made the final decision that you were going to die for my sins and all of our sins. You prayed, Jesus, let them be one as you and I are one. And so, God, we ask for that today. Help us to be in unity. In your name we pray. Amen.
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2: It's another warm morning out there with temperatures in the mid to upper 60s. This afternoon, we'll climb into the upper 80s to low 90s with plenty of humidity and only a slim chance of a passing shower. Tonight, quiet conditions with temperatures back in the 60s. Wednesday, we'll have a better chance of afternoon showers and storms with temperatures still in the mid to upper 80s. For the latest, be sure to download the Local 3 weather app. I'm Storm Alert Meteorologist Clay Smith.
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0: J103, and we do have so much to be grateful for, don't we? That's Life Church Worship. Hi, I'm Ted, getting to hang out with you here this morning, and we've taken the morning show on the road, a tradition we have every year of being right here in this lobby, right here on this side of the hallway with the Chattanooga Area Leadership Prayer Breakfast. It's the 47th annual prayer breakfast, and just about ready to finish up here in just a couple of minutes. Everybody will be heading on out, and I'm just praying that God's will would continue as we go through this place. But before we go any further, I want to pray that God's will would be done, not our will. It's so easy to get wrapped up in Ted world and not God world. And so let's pray for that. Hey, God, thank you. Thank you for what you do. Thank you for the way you love us and you care for us. God, you have the master plan. You created that master plan. You laid that master plan out. And Lord, we pray for your will to be done, not our own. Help us to do that, to lay our will at your feet and to say, God, show me the steps that we need to take. I pray that you would prevent us from blazing our own trail and then saying, hey, God, come here and bless this. Lord, that's not the way you work. And I pray that you would help us to believe that, trust that, and follow you. Thank you, Lord. In your name we pray. Amen.
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0: J103 with Gateway Worship. And who else? Who else is worthy? Nobody. Who else is deserves our praise and our worship? Nobody. God alone. You know, the prayer breakfast here is just let out. Everybody's heading out. I'm seeing a beautiful sight. I'm seeing people hugging each other, talking with each other, praying with each other after this incredible time of prayer and worship that we've had here at the Chattanooga Trade and Convention Center downtown. This is the Chattanooga Area Leadership Prayer Breakfast just finished up. And here's my prayer as we finish up today here, that we would live a life of prayer every day, not just on special days like today. Wouldn't that be cool if we started off our days with a focus on prayer and what God wants to do in and through us every day? We can do that. There's nothing stopping us from that except ourselves.
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2: Good morning. I'm Michelle Herron, and here are your J103 headlines from the Local 3 Newsroom. It's Election Day in Georgia. Voters are heading back to the polls today for the third time this year as they participate in the primary midterm election. You can vote between 7 this morning and 7 this evening. In Hickson, a mobile home is a total loss after an early morning fire Monday. Crews with Dallas Bay Fire and Rescue responded to the home around 3 in the morning and found it fully engulfed in flames. Authorities say the mobile home had been vacant for years. The sheriff's office is now looking into the cause. That's your Local 3 News on J103.
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0: J103 with Cochran and Company and what grace can do. Well, just as quick as it filled up, it's now empty. The Chattanooga Convention Center here from this morning's Chattanooga Area Leadership Prayer Breakfast. We had a great breakfast. We had tons of great prayers that were lifted up and offered up on behalf of you, on your behalf. And also our leadership here and all of our state, local, federal. And beyond that, right now we heard an incredible message from a former astronaut, NASA astronaut, who was trapped in space for a long time. And now he gave an incredible message of sharing our faith and what's keeping us from doing that. And so now be careful, because there are a lot of fired up people out there sharing their faith out in the community right now. Hey, we're going to wrap things up from here, head back to the studio for the morning show. But it's a beautiful day God's given us, and God has blessed us tremendously from space to here on Earth. I'm Ted on J103.
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0: J103 with Caleb and John, and that's Somebody Like Me. Also, did you hear some other voices in there? That was Kane as well. Hey, I just met a really, really positive person a few minutes ago, and she says she helps. What helps her retrain her brain to think more positively than negatively is really simple. I said, okay. She said, for example, somebody cut her off in traffic. You know, happens all the time. Well, instead of saying something negative back, which would put her in a negative mood, she came up with positives instead. For example, maybe that rude driver had to, you know, get someplace faster than she did with good reason. She also says, let me turn it into a positive mood. I wasn't hurt. Even though they cut and crossed me, made me flinch a little bit, I was okay. And she also reminded herself that she doesn't cut people off. The brain, our brain, your brain, my brain, exists to keep us safe. But we can program it to do other things that enrich our lives, like making us a more positive person. Between stimulus and response, there is a space. And in that space is our power to choose.
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10: This afternoon, we'll climb into the upper 80s to low 90s with plenty of humidity and only a slim chance of a passing shower. Tonight, quiet conditions with temperatures back in the 60s. Wednesday, we'll have a better chance of afternoon showers and storms with temperatures still in the mid to upper 80s. For the latest, be sure to download the Local 3 weather app. I'm Storm Alert Meteorologist Clay Smith.
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0: J103 with Heaven on My Mind. That was Toby Mac and Forrest Frank. Kind of a little feel of what heaven's going to be like with everything outside and everything that went on here inside with the Chattanooga Prayer Breakfast this morning. Small taste of what heaven will be like, us gathering together to worship together in unity. Hey, this weekend, if you're looking to be in unity with your family, why don't you take them down there and throw them in the lake? Well, okay. It's Nuga Splash. That opens up back this weekend just in time for Memorial Day. The big giant inflatable course there on Chester Frost Bay. You can head on down that way and enjoy that. NugaSplash.com for all the information. And also, if you need to get wet, well, guess what? Also, Nuga Splash Country. That's what I was trying to think of. Dollywood Splash Country opened up this past weekend. So that's open up for you, too. So as long as this temperatures keep warming up, we'll be okay. The water in my pool was up to about 78, so it's getting there.
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0: hope and encouragement from Red Rocks Worship, and that's Miracle in Me. Hey, God bless you. Thank you so much for hanging out with me here this morning as we've been broadcasting down at the Chattanooga Area Leadership Prayer Breakfast. What a great day we've had here this morning, and it got me thinking, can we make the spirit of prayer last all day today? I sure do hope so. God bless you. We'll see you back tomorrow morning at 5. Therese, coming up next.
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2: Good morning. I'm Michelle Herron, and here are your J103 headlines from the Local 3 Newsroom. It's Election Day in Georgia. Voters are heading back to the polls today for the third time this year as they participate in the primary midterm election. You can vote between 7 this morning and 7 this evening. In Hickson, a mobile home is a total loss after an early morning fire Monday. Crews with Dallas Bay Fire and Rescue responded to the home around 3 in the morning and found it fully engulfed in flames. Authorities say the mobile home had been vacant for years. The sheriff's office is now looking into the cause. That's your Local 3 News on J103.
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0: Can I be honest? Leanna Crawford on J103, Hope and Encouragement. My name is Therese. If I'm honest, Love Your Neighbor sounds so beautiful, so inspiring, and it's easier said than done when your internet line gets damaged during your neighbor's tree work. I recommended a company for the tree work. They went with someone else. Fine, totally fine. The internet company is coming later today. 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It's fine. It's fine. 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It's fine. The reality is loving people is easiest when their choices do not inconvenience me. And I think that Jesus keeps teaching me that grace gets real when it costs me something, even if it's something small, like my comfort, my convenience. It's a good thing that I don't need Wi-Fi to pray for forgiveness.
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5: This afternoon, we'll climb into the upper 80s to low 90s with plenty of humidity and only a slim chance of a passing shower. Tonight, quiet conditions with temperatures back in the 60s. Wednesday, we'll have a better chance of afternoon showers and storms with temperatures still in the mid to upper 80s. For the latest, be sure to download the Local 3 weather app. I'm Storm Alert Meteorologist Clay Smith.
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0: highly favored. That's Brandon Heath on J103 Hope and Encouragement. There are certain questions in life that seem pretty simple until they reveal an issue. For me, it's, so what do you do for fun? You probably answer that question without thinking, right? I'm like, okay, what do I do for fun? Folding laundry, weeding the garden, rescuing my kids. I think somewhere along the way, I turned productivity into my personality. And as much as God made me to do things, He also gave me rest and laughter and beauty and delight. And maybe you need to hear this today because you too have been surviving, but not actually enjoying life. We need a book or a paintbrush or a car ride going no place in particular. You know what I need? I need a spreadsheet of possible recreational activities. Like I can keep track of all my research. Oh, wait, I think I've missed the point again.
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0: 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That's Stephen McWhirter on J103 Hope and Encouragement. 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If you're someone who gets offended, don't take the bait. Yeah, it's going to help you to escape the trap of offense. It's one of the free Bible reading plans on the YouVersion Bible app.
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0: Unashamed, Matthew West on J103 Hope and Encouragement. There is a battle raging, and I'm not just talking about in Ukraine or Iran or any place else in the world. There's a battle that's raging right here in my gut. We've got fear, we've got doubt, we've got worry, and they're all battling against peace. The peace from God, the peace that is bigger than all that other stuff. Is that battle in you too? You will keep him in perfect peace whose mind is stayed on you because he trusts in you. Isaiah 26, verse 3, one of the best weapons against that battle, fear, doubt, worry, is to keep your mind, your heart on Jesus so that you'll have his peace.
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5: J103 weather.
6: This afternoon, we'll climb into the upper 80s to low 90s with plenty of humidity and only a slim chance of a passing shower. Tonight, quiet conditions with temperatures back in the 60s. Wednesday, we'll have a better chance of afternoon showers and storms with temperatures still in the mid to upper 80s. For the latest, be sure to download the Local 3 weather app. I'm Storm Alert Meteorologist Clay Smith.
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0: If I Got Jesus, that's Ben Fuller on J103 Hope and Encouragement. You know, lately, God has been giving me a lot of opportunities to practice patience. And respectfully, I would like a little break. You probably have had those frustrating seasons. I'm talking a flat tire, a sick pet, neighbor issues, all at the same time. And I wish I could tell you that I've been handling it with saint level maturity. I'm not. Sometimes I do okay. Other times I'm like screaming in my own mind and my heart is racing nonstop. The truth is, God is far less interested in making me comfortable than he is in making me more like Jesus. Okay. I'm all about learning patience. I just wish it would hurry up.
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0: nothing but Jesus. 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

0: J103, Hope and Encouragement with Crowder and Still. My name is Therese. I was really bummed when I saw this stat. Most people say they have a toxic boss. And maybe that's you. And that breaks my heart because I can only imagine the stress and the tension, like wondering, is today going to be the day that I get an email that says, like, per my last message? Ugh. And then I realize how grateful I am to have a Jesus-loving boss, not a perfect boss, but a boss who prays, a boss who serves as they lead. And it makes such a big difference. Maybe your boss is not a Christian. You can still invite Jesus into your work. And I promise you, I will never, ever, ever take my awesome boss for granted ever again.
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8: This afternoon, we'll climb into the upper 80s to low 90s with plenty of humidity and only a slim chance of a passing shower. Tonight, quiet conditions with temperatures back in the 60s. Wednesday, we'll have a better chance of afternoon showers and storms with temperatures still in the mid to upper 80s. For the latest, be sure to download the Local 3 weather app. I'm Storm Alert Meteorologist Clay Smith.
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0: Mercy Me and Oh Death. 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

0: Lift Me Up. That's Blessing Offer on J103. I'm Therese. The other day I was driving and I noticed a ton of litter on just this one section of the highway. Maybe the reason it stood out to me is because that's not something we see as much now. I just read there's been a decrease in littering. Hey, gold star for humanity. Trash in the car, it happens. I get it. I try to clean out my car every time I stop to get gas or when I get home from being out. Tossing it out the window, no, no, no. And to help you remember, I've written a little something. A woman was driving through town and tossed out a napkin, all brown. Then her conscience said, "Dear, keep your garbage in here. The earth doesn't need your hand-me-downs."
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8: This afternoon, we'll climb into the upper 80s to low 90s with plenty of humidity and only a slim chance of a passing shower. Tonight, quiet conditions with temperatures back in the 60s. Wednesday, we'll have a better chance of afternoon showers and storms with temperatures still in the mid to upper 80s. For the latest, be sure to download the Local 3 weather app. I'm Storm Alert Meteorologist Clay Smith.
7: J103.

0: Paddle the Boat. That's Colton Dixon on J103, Hope and Encouragement. 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

0: praying for me. That's Ben Rector on J103 Hope and Encouragement. My name is Therese, and if you're obsessed like I'm obsessed, you are my people. Hannah Harper, American Idol. By now, I'm thinking you already know she won, so I'm not spoiling anything. The string cheese song, Mama, so sweet. She went viral like her audition day and basically just had to show up because there was no way she was going to not win. Why do I like her so much? You know, I think in general, people are drawn to authenticity, and there's something very real about how she shares her life and even how she shares her Christian faith. And I'm pretty sure if Hannah just looked at me and smiled and offered me a string cheese, I would be like, I will babysit all of your kids until they graduate high school and they're ready to move to college.
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5: J103 weather.
6: This afternoon, we'll climb into the upper 80s to low 90s with plenty of humidity and only a slim chance of a passing shower. Tonight, quiet conditions with temperatures back in the 60s. Wednesday, we'll have a better chance of afternoon showers and storms with temperatures still in the mid to upper 80s. For the latest, be sure to download the Local 3 weather app. I'm Storm Alert Meteorologist Clay Smith.
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0: never gave up on me. The Afters on J103, Hope and Encouragement. Okay, I've only had to use them one time. I had foot surgery and I couldn't walk, so I drove one of those motorized scooters at the grocery store. And for the sake of the Publix produce displays, my family only let that happen one time. Every once in a while, I'll notice those scooters are plugged in. You'll see them lined up at the entrance with a sign that says, "Stop, my battery is charging." And I saw that sign and I froze. And I was like, yes, I need a sign like that in my life. Because a lot of times I just push through until I'm kaput. And it would be so much smarter for me to stop, to plug in, to give myself time to recharge. I mean, the last thing I want to do is be like one of those scooters, dead and abandoned in the middle of the grocery store parking lot.
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0: be praying. And that's Bay Turner, Somebody's Praying on J103. I'm Tom, and man, Bay Turner just lit it up on the J-Fest stage. He did a fantastic job. And the people that were around me, granted they're mostly women, but they were swooning over Bay Turner. That was really kind of cool to see him just truly sing his heart out to the Lord. Well, hey there, my friend. I'm Tom. Welcome to Tuesday. It's 3:06. And last night, I went to see my nephew graduate high school, and I heard the clearest gospel message outside of a church service I think I've ever heard. And this was a public school, mind you. That was a powerful yet a humble message. And this young man pointed the people in his graduating class to Jesus. You know, Jesus said that he is the way, the truth, and the life, and nobody comes to the Father except through him. And that graduating senior made sure everyone in his audience had an opportunity to respond to the gospel. And you know, I just want to follow his lead. Because Romans 10:9 says that if you confess with your mouth Jesus is Lord, believe in your heart that God raised him from the dead, you will be saved. Yeah, it really is that simple. So let me ask you this question. Do you believe that God raised Jesus from the dead? If your answer is yes, now repeat after me. Jesus is Lord of my life. Yeah, congratulations. See, Romans 10:13 says that whoever calls on the name of the Lord shall be saved. And that's you, my friend. Welcome to the family.
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6: J103 weather.
7: This afternoon, we'll climb into the upper 80s to low 90s with plenty of humidity and only a slim chance of a passing shower. Tonight, quiet conditions with temperatures back in the 80s to low 90s with plenty of humidity and only a slim chance of a passing shower. Tonight, quiet conditions with temperatures back in the

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0: 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It's 3:39. I'm Tom, and I just wanted to let you know that your voice matters. 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

0: And that's Chris Tomlin and everybody in Nashville. Thank you, Lord, on J103. It's 3:50. I'm Tom. And the Chattanooga Area Leadership Prayer Breakfast was this morning. And retired NASA astronaut Butch Wilmore shared his story. Now, secretly, I always wanted to be an astronaut, but math became a stumbling block between me and the stars. Well, that and science. And my GPA, but that's beside the point. Now, Butch shared the experience of actually climbing into a rocket, heading into space, and getting a view of Earth that only a few experience. But you know, he also experienced something that many of us have as well. He had a couple of co-workers that he knew, and they were confessed unbelievers. And they passed away and went into eternity unprepared, and it rocked him. And you know, as I was thinking about that, the people in my life that I love that don't know Jesus began to weigh heavy on my heart. And you've got people that are close to you that are currently in the exact same predicament, so I get it. So I just want to encourage you and encourage myself along the way to keep praying for them. I mean, I mentioned yesterday that I have a friend who was baptized this last Sunday, who's 77. Scripture encourages you and encourages me to remember that we will reap a harvest if we don't give up.
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0: hope, and encouragement from Tasha Layton. Meet me in the Valley on J103. It's 4:05. I'm Tom, and I've got a friend named Kate who sends inspirational quotes regularly on Facebook. But this one was a little bit different, and because of that, it captured my attention immediately. Here's what it said. Never respond to shade thrown from a tree that bears no fruit. And I do that all the time. You know, I focus on the negative criticism rather than taking a moment to consider the source of the criticism. I mean, is this somebody I know who knows me? Is the tree of their life bearing fruit? Are those words meant to build me up constructively or tear me down personally or spiritually? So yeah, I think that's good advice, to never respond to shade that's thrown from a tree that bears no fruit. But I also need to make sure that I don't just surround myself with yes men, you know? Because Proverbs 27:6 says, wounds from a friend can be trusted, but an enemy multiplies kisses. So it's important to consider the source and the message.
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0: And that's Ben Fuller, Black Sheep, on J103. It's 421. I'm Tom. And here we are. We are at the gateway of Memorial Day weekend. And I've got to say that there are many reasons I love being in the Tennessee Valley for the unofficial start of summer. But here's one big reason. TDOT is pausing lane closures on state routes and interstates starting on Friday at noon. Now, that would never happen in the Pacific Northwest. I mean, they think Memorial Day weekend is nothing more than the beginning of road construction season.
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12: Highs nearing 90 here in the Tennessee Valley. Heat index values feeling a couple degrees warmer due to that humidity. Can't rule out a few scattered showers and thunderstorms, especially later on this afternoon into our evening. Those will dissipate once we lose the daytime heating. More chances for rainfall working in heading into your Wednesday through your Memorial Day weekend. For the latest, be sure to download the Local 3 weather app. With the Local 3 Storm Alert weather team, I'm Storm Alert meteorologist Hannah Skye.
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0: nothing better than being loved by the creator of the universe. That's Riley Clemens, Loved by You on J103. It's 4:49. I'm Tom, and the Creative Discovery Museum is a place where your kids can now learn the answers to life's most important questions, like how tall are you in apples? And how many chickens do you weigh? It's all part of the new measurement rules exhibit that's going on now through September. And Tim Sears with CDM says measurement rules invites you and your family to experience math and measurement hands-on in ways that are playful and surprising. And it's an opportunity to explore concepts of length, time, volume, and weight in a variety of different ways that are fun and engaging. And I have to say, as soon as I read this, I'm thinking my wife wants me to go there because I have absolutely no concept of time. But I'm sure she'll use our grandkids as cover, right? If you're interested in this exhibit, you can learn more about measurements and measurement rules at cdmfun.org.
1: Hello, I'm Cindy Sexton at Local 3 News. Our crews are spread across North Georgia to cover the elections, primary elections in that state. We'll be covering Walker County with the latest on the U.S. Senate race. We'll track the fight to represent District 14 in the U.S. House. And we will also find out what you need to know about Georgia's Public Service Commission race. Be sure to watch those returns coming in this evening. And the FAA says it needs fewer air traffic controllers than previously thought to be fully staffed. The agency had estimated it would need about 15,000 certified controllers by 2028. Now it believes it can get by with about 13,000. We'll keep you posted on that and all the latest news on Local 3.
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0: Hope and encouragement from Lauren Daigle. Let it be a hallelujah on J103. Well, it's quitting time. It's 5:08 for some. It's J103. I'm Tom. And at church, we're going through the book of Hebrews. And, you know, I'm that guy that kind of reads ahead a little bit, you know, to see what's coming up next. And I came to Hebrews 11:1, which says, faith is being sure of what we hope for and certain of what we do not see. Now, in my eternal relationship with the Lord, that makes sense. I mean, I've not seen him with my physical eyes, but I'm sure of what I hope for in him. Because the moment I made that decision, he has always been faithful to me. But I'm realizing more and more in my everyday life that I'm trusting more in what I see and placing my hope there rather than what I don't see and don't pray for. And maybe that's it, you know? The reminder to keep trusting and to keep praying and to keep believing by faith that what he said he will do, he will do. And he doesn't need me to try and do it for him.
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0: the Kingdom, Rescue Me on J103. 523, I'm Tom. And little sisters are, how do I say this? Well, they're little sisters. You know, they constantly are tangling with their older sibling, arguing about this, fighting about that, and disagreeing about, well, just about everything. But last night, I got to watch my niece as she watched her older brother graduate. Now, the emotion and the excitement and support that came out of her as her brother walked across that stage was beautiful and loud. I mean, the screams of support and tears of realization that things in the dynamic of their relationship is about to change. Now, I didn't picture her getting emotional at that moment. And I didn't picture myself getting emotional witnessing that moment either. But sometimes God gives you snapshots, you know, to show what he's doing under the surface where only he can see as he works on the heart.
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14: J103 weather. Highs nearing 90 here in the Tennessee Valley. Heat index values feeling a couple degrees warmer due to that humidity. Can't rule out a few scattered showers and thunderstorms, especially later on this afternoon into our evening. Those will dissipate once we lose the daytime heating. More chances for rainfall working in heading into your Wednesday through your Memorial Day weekend. For the latest, be sure to download the Local 3 weather app. With the Local 3 Storm Alert weather team, I'm Storm Alert meteorologist Hannah Sky.
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Danny Gokey, only for a moment on J103. One of my favorite moments from J-Fest was having Danny on stage. Hopefully you had a fantastic time at J-Fest 2026. A little over 1 year until J-Fest 2027. We look forward to seeing you then as well. It's 5:39. I'm Tom. And people don't realize this, but I just wanted to share a truism for you right now, that fear and peace cannot coexist. It's impossible. One fills you with unease and anxiety, and it feeds off of difficult situations. And the other allows you to rest and breathe deeply despite your situations. And perfect peace is a doorway to joy and true contentment. And in order to experience perfect peace, it's crucial

0: I'd like to share with you Philippians 4, 8, and 9. It says, finally, whatever is true, whatever is noble, whatever is right, whatever is pure, whatever is lovely, whatever is admirable, if anything is excellent or praiseworthy, think about such things. Whatever you've learned or received or heard from me or seen in me, put it into practice, and the peace of God will be with you. So if you're wondering, how in the world do I get God's peace? First, you focus on the things of God, and then second, you put those things into practice, and the peace of God will be with you. That's Philippians 4, 8 and 9.
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0: hope and encouragement from Kane, friend in Jesus on J103. Well, hey there, my friend. It's 5:51, and it is Georgia primary election day. And I absolutely love voting in person, especially on the day. I remember growing up in Honolulu, Hawaii, and my mom heading to the local gym to vote. Now, it was the only building big enough in our small town to hold everyone. But when she came home, she carried herself a little bit differently. It's almost like she felt like her voice was heard. I know I was young, but I could notice something different about her. Now, truly, I was just a young boy at the time, and I didn't quite understand what it meant and how truly special it is to have a say in who represents you locally, at the state, and at the federal level. But now I get it. It's primary day in Georgia, and polls will be closing a little over an hour or so from now. And I encourage you to swing by your polling place on the way home and vote. I mean, you still have time. You just need to be in line by 7 p.m.
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2: Hello, I'm Cindy Sexton at Local 3 News. Our crews are spread across North Georgia to cover the elections, primary elections in that state. We'll be covering Walker County with the latest on the U.S. Senate race. We'll track the fight to represent District 14 in the U.S. House. And we will also find out what you need to know about Georgia's Public Service Commission race. Be sure to watch those returns coming in this evening. And the FAA says it needs fewer air traffic controllers than previously thought to be fully staffed. The agency had estimated it would need about 15,000 certified controllers by 2028. Now it believes it can get by with about 13,000. We'll keep you posted on that and all the latest news on Local 3.
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0: Hope and encouragement from Sidewalk Prophets on J103. Well, hey there, my friend. I'm Tom, and I would really love it if you would plan ahead. I mean, like, ahead, okay? Like, not next weekend, but like, say, Saturday, July 11th, for the inaugural Chattanooga World Food Truck Festival. Yeah, if you love food trucks, this is your day, because it's going to happen at the Tennessee River Park from like 11 until 7. 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But you will get a chance to enjoy some of your favorite foods at the Tennessee River Park. So save the date. 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

0: Katie Nicole, have your way. This is J103, and I'm Tom, and I would like to encourage you to get a jump start on Memorial Day weekend with a family canoe tour at Greenway Farm in Hixson this Thursday from like 6 to 8 p.m. Now, the idea of enjoying a peaceful evening on the water on North Chickamauga Creek, you know, taking a canoe tour with the family, just sounds like it's a refreshing time and a good way to get involved into the weekend. I'm just hoping that the weather holds off for this. Outdoor Chattanooga is the ones that are going to be leading this family-friendly adventure, and they will get you started with some basic instruction, best practices for water safety before you head out onto the creek. Pretty affordable, too. Cost is like $10 per person, which includes guides on the water, all the canoe equipment, including a life jacket and lights. Now, it's a tour that lasts like 90 minutes, and if you want to know more, just email info@outdoorchattanooga.com.
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9: Highs nearing 90 here in the Tennessee Valley. Heat index values feeling a couple degrees warmer due to that humidity. Can't rule out a few scattered showers and thunderstorms, especially later on this afternoon into our evening. Those will dissipate once we lose the daytime heating. More chances for rainfall working in heading into your Wednesday through your Memorial Day weekend. For the latest, be sure to download the Local 3 weather app. With the Local 3 Storm Alert weather team, I'm Storm Alert meteorologist Hannah Sky.
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0: taking every thought captive to the obedience of Christ. That's Garrett Hornbuckle. 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

0: living, breathing, walking, talking miracle, and that's you. Brandon Lake, Miracle Child on J103. I'm Tom, and last weekend, Ironman 70.3 took over the streets of the Tennessee Valley, and I want you to listen to this quote. It's the challenge, discipline, months of training. It's a goalpost worth working towards, and it's a good way to live. That's what Jonathan Gross said, and he was one of thousands of people that competed in the Ironman 70.3 here in Chattanooga over the weekend. But what would it actually take, you know, to do something like the 70.3, much less the full Ironman triathlon? Not just physically, but mentally. I mean, there's early mornings, there's long training days, there's that learning to push through when you'd rather quit. Well, maybe that's the principle we need to be looking at here. Where should I be pushing through in my life when I feel like giving up? Maybe it's your health, or a dream that you put on hold, or maybe it's just carving out the time necessary to intentionally grow in your relationship with the Lord. You know, you really don't have to sign up for a triathlon to enter the next chapter of your life, but in your race, just take the time to identify the area that you need to push through and then get started.
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3: 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I'm about to

0: So some days we can say absolutely yes, it was a good day because everything went right. In other days, we got to look a little bit harder. Hey, I'm Amanda on J103. I want to encourage us in this really busy season to be mindful of the good things that God has given us. Like maybe you had a dentist appointment today and you don't look forward to going to the dentist, but it's something you got to do. But you showed up. The receptionist was super nice. Your paperwork was already filled out. They had a beautiful bouquet of flowers that was on the desk and they were lovely and they made the office smell good. You got to pick your own kind of toothpaste. Like there are little tiny glimmers every single day of the goodness of God. Some days we just have to be way more intentional looking out for him.
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4: Can't rule out a few scattered showers and thunderstorms into our evening. Those will dissipate once we lose the daytime heating. More chances for rainfall working in heading into your Wednesday through your Memorial Day weekend. For the latest, be sure to download the Local 3 weather app. With the Local 3 Storm Alert weather team, I'm Storm Alert meteorologist Hannah Sky.
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0: 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That is called Even If. Hey there, I'm Amanda. Is there something going on in your world right now? 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

0: And sometimes we just got to hold on to him and say, Jesus, I don't know exactly where we're going, but I'm committed to walking with you. That was Consumed by Fire on J103. Hey there, I'm Amanda. And the thing that is incredible about walking with Jesus is it is unexpected. There's a lot of twists and turns and obstacles, and yet he never says, you're walking too slow, I need you to catch up. He simply says, I'm with you every single step of the way. If you've ever been on a hike and one of our beautiful hiking trails in town, you know how important it is to have a buddy that is willing to stick with you. My husband is so good at that. I'm much shorter than he is, and trying to climb up on some of those rocks, it's like, oh, this is going to take me a minute. I will get there, but it's going to take me a minute. And to have somebody who is alongside, someone who's willing to wait for you, that certainly can make all the difference. And I love that Jesus says, I'm not going to run away. I'm not going too fast. I'm right here alongside.
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